0: Ben Rollers, this is Command, Sharon 5. Sharon 5. Releasing all companies from the scene. Command's terminated. Car 2 is going to remain on scene for about 10-15 minutes.
1: Command, I'll say release all companies. Command is terminated. Car 2 will remain on scene 10-15 at 20:05. Car 5, do you want to release the fire ground, turn to your own, and return the stone engine to?
0: You can release the fire ground in Stoughton as well.
1: Received at 20:05.

0: Norfolk County Control calling Westwood Fire. 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Walpole.
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1: 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Nature location?
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1: Received. That'll be our A2.
0: Your A2, thank you.

0: 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We've been cleared.
1: 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Thank you. 2007.
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0: 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Be advised, you're going to have a mutual aid Walpole ambulance en route.
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0: dentro del parque.
1: Women fires dispatching car 381, 204 Warren Ave, EMS response. Time 2010, Warren Ave after Willard Ave, fourth house on your left.

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1: 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Engine 4 is clear returning.
0: 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Has you clear returning
2: 2010? 4
0: Blade 2 is on scene. Received, have you on scene?

0: 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Car 3 has Warren F. Come in.
1: I'd be on location. Car 3 has Warren F. Come in. A1 IV on quarters.
2: Stoughton 5 to Stoughton Engine 2. Engine 2. Engine 2, when you're back in town, Sergeant Flanagan needs to meet up with you. He has something for you.
3: Received. We're almost back in town. We're going to be heading over to Station 1. If he wants to meet us over there.
2: 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Did you get fuel recently?

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0: A1 documented patient refusal. 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
1: 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All companies clear the quarters 2015.

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0: East Bridgewater Island responding companies advise, college did advise that the events have been deployed and they are in the middle of that intersection.
1: I receive.

0: but it's ineffectively.
1: Well, to be clear, four page refusals.
2: Yes, sir, Dr. LMS, company is clear with four page refusals, command terminated at 2055.

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0: 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I'm answering 275. 837 returns to one Fall Shore Hospital with 3 ED to follow. Engine 12 will be clear.
1: 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Engine 12 clear, turn 2147.

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1: KFI is dispatching engine 381, 853 Washington Street. Meet the police for an MBA 2221.
0: Stage one, we have it. We're on the way.

0: Station 1 apparatus is going to be arriving. Appears to be a two-car MBA. All occupants are out of the vehicle at this time. We're going to be investigating further.
1: Received on scene, two-car MBA, investigating 2223.

0: Can fire alarm 300.
1: Can fire is answering.
0: 300. We have two minors who are going to be waiting for parental refusals, and two, three, ambulance one are going to be standing by temporarily.
1: We received two minors waiting for parental refusals, standing by.

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1: One to Milton, 2234.
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2: 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Time out, 2235.

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1: Yeah, I'm going to file the bomb for London Farm Road Command.
0: Command terminated, engine 40 quarters.
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Halston Fire dispatching A1, stage for the police. 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

0: 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I'm Ross and Company. 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
1: Campfire is dispatching engine 31777 Pleasant Street. It's going to be for a car on its side.
0: Okay, received. 777 Pleasant.

0: 5 engine 2 E2. 9 will drive apartment Bravo. EMS response. Be advised there is a car on its side in the area, 777 Pleasant Street.
1: Okay, station 2, our best. Car 5. Engine 3-2, engine 2, car 5. They're reporting that the pole's down across Pleasant as well. You guys want to avoid Pleasant altogether?

0: fires dispatching medic 1, 352 Main Street, EMS, BCD, 152.
1: Pull down in front of 777 Pleasant Street. Eversource has already been contacted via the police. We also have one car on its side. Occupant self-extricated, and we're obtaining one patient refusal.
2: Received, you have a pull across the street, 777 Pleasant. Eversource has been notified. Car's on its side. Everyone's been evacuated. What's your take?

right end of the 9. Stretcher and the statue.

0: having today, Wednesday, so she's returning.
1: Racing day when you're returning, 201.
2: Transporting 1-2 St. Luke's Hospital. 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
1: Retake 1 to St. Luke's Bay Howland. 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
1: Fred?
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0: 25.
1: Yeah, just to give you a heads up, we were hit twice yesterday for the special alarm. There's a lack of a battery backup in the system. I don't know if that's what's causing these problems. 25 yesterday was going to reach out to fire prevention. I'm not sure if he did.
0: Okay, repeat.
1: Found the cause of the alarm. We're gonna go for a reset.
0: Major Jonah.
2: C3 are out.

0: don't fire some engine to.
1: No apparent cause for activation. They are having trouble with the panel here. System's been reset. Great. Engine 2 to C5, you can clear, sir.
2: Sorry about that, thank you.

0: 16.
1: Sunfire has that engine too. System's been reset, although there is a problem with the panel. Engine 2, canceled C5.

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1: Have you on a room?

0: 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Fire alarm to car 5, be advised PDR en route as well.
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0: Santa Presente.
1: I investigated a CO trouble at the senior center. 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
0: Received, meted the house. System reset holding, you're clear returning 227.

0: Fire alarm engine 3. Vehicle's been extricated from Pleasant Street. Hazards removed. Company's going to be cleared of quarters.
1: Receive. Vehicle's been extricated. 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

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Shannon 5, has that patient contact SA2 committed with the transport 233?

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1: SAT is transporting one ALS to BMC South.
0: SAT, you're transporting one ALS, BMC South, 242.
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0: Sharon, car 5, you're clear to quarters, 242.

Charles Warrington 57.

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1: Having some fires dispatching engine 4 ambulance 1, 392 Lincoln Street in a red Jetta, EMS, timeout 357.

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1: Would you mind having the gas company come out and check this out?
0: 3C, what are you getting for readings?
1: 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So the detection's not going off now. We're getting lower levels on the first floor and around 10, but the upper second floor is in the upper 20s.
0: Roger.

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0: 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A3 transporting Brockton Hospital. 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
1: 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Engine 12, clear, returning. 450.

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0: 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How much did I? 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

0: 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Ambulance 1 is going to be taking one patient, Milton Hospital. Engine 3 is going to be clear returning.
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Campfire dispatching, car 5, engine 3, engine 2, ladder 2, Hellenic Nursing Home, 601 Sherman Street for alarm sounding. 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

0: Enterprise off the car 5.
1: Car 5 is on scene. Hornet nursing home. Victoria nursing home. Nothing drove me outside. I'll be investigating with engine 3 upon arrival. Car 5 will be Hornet command. Switching over to fire ground channel 2. Continue the current assignment.
0: Car 5, you're on scene. Restored nursing home. Nothing shown from the outside. Engine 3 and yourself will investigate upon arrival. Car 5, you'll have command. You switch into fire ground channel 2, 7:30.

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0: Excuse A1, three firefighters on board transporting BMC South.

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Jack Ash.

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0: Just an update, the alarm company called back for another general fire alarm, zone 1.
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1: A1 answering.
0: You guys have all members at the hospital, right? You need the engine picked up?
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0: Received.

0: 5, Alpha Car 5.
1: The control panel is going to be left in trouble. Management has been notified. Car 5 will be clear again.
0: Panel's going to be kept in trouble. Management's been notified. Car 5, you're clear. 751.

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1: If you show me on scene with engine 3 at 1 Robin, could you do me a favor and notify the health agent and have her call my cell at her earliest convenience?
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1: 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Hello, I'm 94 on SA2. May I report that to Sharon?
0: 94 has been.
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1: Chief Car 5, and they are definitely confirming it. 490 Old Post Road.
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1: 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The call assist, four houses from McMorgan. Four houses.

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0: 7-5-2. Chat to see if you have the call. 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
1: Hi, DJ. 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

0: guys on the scene. A two-story motel. Nothing showing. C5 will have Washington Street Command.
1: C5, you're on a two-story hotel. You're being investigated, you have command.

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1: 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Washington Street Command terminated all apparatus.
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0: 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Nothing showing from there. Strip will be investigated. 275 has come in.
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0: 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Norfolk County testing of Bellingham Fire.
1: Loud and clear in Bellingham, good morning.
0: 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Norfolk County testing of Braintree Fire.
2: Loud and clear in Braintree, good morning.
0: Good morning, Braintree. Norfolk County testing with Dedham Fire.
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0: 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Norfolk County testing with Dover Fire.
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0: 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Norfolk County testing with Medfield Fire.
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0: 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Norfolk County control testing with Medway Fire.
5: 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Good morning.
0: Good morning, Medway. Norfolk County testing with Metacomet.
6: Metacomet, loud and clear. Good day, sir.
0: Good day, Metacomet. Norfolk County testing with Mills Fire.
7: Loud and clear, Mills. Good morning.
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0: Norfolk County testing with Milton Fire.
9: 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Loud and clear, Milton.
0: Good morning, Milton. Norfolk County testing with Needham Fire.
10: 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Good morning.
0: Good morning, Needham. Norfolk County testing Quincy Fire.
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0: Good morning, Quincy. Norfolk County testing with Randolph Fire.
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0: 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Norfolk County testing with SEMREC.
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0: is a test. Norfolk County testing with Walpole Fire.
14: Walpole, loud and clear. Good morning.
0: Good morning, Walpole. Norfolk County testing with Westwood Fire.
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0: Good morning, Westwood. Norfolk County testing with Weymouth Fire.
16: 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Good morning.
0: Good morning, Weymouth. Norfolk County testing with State 4L.
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0: Good morning, 4L. Norfolk County control testing with Plymouth County control.
18: Good morning, Plymouth County control.
0: Good morning, Plymouth County. Norfolk County control announcing test complete. 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

0: one responding.
1: Campfire dispatching engine 2 and A2 in the area of 38 Elm Street for the EMS response. Again, he's going to be in a black Chevy Colorado, 904.
0: Station 2 has that.

0: 275 to fire alarm.
1: Fire alarm's on, 275.
0: That was the construction crew using a cast saw inside the building. They've been advised to cease for the day. We'll be resetting the system.
1: Fire alarm at 275, reporting construction crews using a gas saw inside the building. They were advised. Resetting the system.

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1: 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Command terminated.
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1: With
2: action. Active guys, that's not clear. We have 141.
1: Received. Testing with Ashel.
2: Ashel's probably clear. 101.
1: Received. Carlisle.
3: Hello,
1: flying 11
3: clear. We're
1: 141. Received.
2: Conked. Loud and clear. 1 and 1.
1: Received. Framingham.
0: Framingham, loud and clear. 1 and 1.
1: Received. Hope deal.
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8: Five Bridge Helicopter 1 Hotel Sierra. Good morning. We are 5 minutes out. Request wind heading update.
9: 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Good morning, guys. We have you on there. 918.
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0: Received. South Pole.

0: Testing with Stowe. So loud and clear, we are 1 and 0. Received. Wayland. Loud and clear, we are 1 or 1.
1: West Bowl loud and clear, we are 1 and 1.
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1: Dispatcher 94 FA2 to 800 South Main Street, the Burn Boot Camp. 35-year-old female with a back injury after lifting weights.
0: Okay. That'll be SA194.
1: Route 394 SA1. That pie is now reporting she's passing in and out.

arrived by dispatch. A medic wants a 31 Dartmouth Street for the EMS response. Time 9:42.

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0: 4 is on.
1: Engine 4, you're on. When you're clear for the bridge. That's affirmative, 170 Bedford Street for a 72-year-old female, weakness and dizziness.
0: Roger, Joseph, rep.
1: Yeah, I'm going to fire dispatch in engine 4. A1 to 170 Bedford Street for the EMS response. Timeout 9:15.

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0: Sharon, A1, you're off the hospital.

0: A1 BLS to the shore at 10:07. Avenue 5 on.
1: Be advised, I'm at Bedford Street in front of Lowe's with a 2-car motor vehicle accident. There does appear to be some hazards. All parties are out of the vehicle. I'm going to advise them to go to Lowe's.
0: Received, sir. 2-car motor vehicle accident with some hazards. You're going to advise them to go to Lowe's. We did receive one 911 call on it, and we do have PD responding. I'll build your call.
1: Perfect, 292. Engine 4 is now waiting.

0: Hazards, all potties are out of the vehicle. I'm going to advise them to go to Lowe's.
1: Receive, sir. 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We did receive one 911 call on it, and we do have PD responding. I'll build you a call. Engine 4, you're responding. Engine 4, the initial call were there were no injuries.

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1: Engine 4, you're on scene, 292, you will have command. It appears minor, it's 10 on that.

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0: Cosby, I'm on Stone Oak Company's Willard Grant at Cedar Creek. Motor vehicle crash. Sounds minor. 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
1: 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I'll be responding from Route 20.

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1: There's no injuries here. 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
1: 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After Chestnut Street, it's the Sip House left side. 1109.
0: A1, that's correct. 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

Flemington 12-6. Rockland Final Palmer dispatching engine 12 to number 15, 15 Webster Street. Alarm investigation. Timeout 11:18.

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0: Calling for fire line. Two fire spawn scene, 2.5 square meters. 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South of Chilton, the next. They're moving about 6-7 feet as command.
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3: Sir, we have a 911 call from Timberlane's Bowling Alley at 460 Bedford Street. They're calling because they have a 67-year-old male who fell. The male's not reporting any injuries, but it's their protocol to have EMS respond.
4: Receive, that'll be engine 4 and A1.
3: Engine 4 and A1. 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Timeout 11:20. A1, I saw you, Kia.
4: A1 has the call. At this time, it's going to be A1 only. We'll respond if needed.
3: Great, Chief. It will be A1 only. Others will respond if needed. 11:20.

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2: Ed Holden, Engine 12, clear to quarters, command over Ned.
3: Problem is at 275. Systems reset and holding, command terminated. 1126.

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0: A1 transporting ALS to Brockton Hospital. Top 3 is clear. Command Terminator.
1: A1 has one to Brockton Hospital. R3, you're clear returning 1131.

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0: 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Remaining on the infantry.
1: CJ, clear patient refusal. You remain on the air for training at 1134.

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0: Can you notify PD that someone come walk up to me at Beaverbrook? They're worried about a dog in a vehicle. It's going to be at the older playground on the other side of Beaverbrook. Fire alarm from 292. We do not have eyes on it.
1: Received 292. I don't know if you heard. A4 is going to check it out. But we'll get PD to go Beaverbrook School on the old playground for a dog inside a vehicle.
0: Received. Thank you.

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1: Fire Alarm Warning.
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1: Appreciate, sir. You want me to continue on, please?
0: Fire Alarm. A1's back at quarters.
1: Received, you were stepped on. I believe you said the party's over there. You will go speak with them.
2: Hey, you want for 292?
0: 292, go ahead, say one.
2: You guys see me over there?
0: That's a negative.

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1: Cancel PD. 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They're right outside the vehicle. The kids playing in the playground.
2: Okay. Received, sir. We'll cancel PD. They're in the right in the playground. 1138. Avenue Fire to 292.
3: I have that. Thank you.
2: Received, sir. Sir, do you want an incident number on it?
3: Negative.
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0: Be advised, engine 3, ambulance 2 will be on the air in service, and East Main Street will be closed for approximately 1 hour for Memorial Day Parade, if you could notify any outside towns that need to cut through.

County Control, they have a special announcement. 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That's Norfolk County Control, they have a special announcement. Any towns traveling through Avon, East Main Street will be closed for approximately the next hour. Norfolk County Control standing by, 11:42.

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Corner South Ave and Davis Avenue at the Dunkin' Donuts.

0: going out. I got a one-story restaurant up in Chillon. We'll be investigating after you come in.
1: Company's going up, one-story restaurant, nothing showing. Crafter Gale of Command, you'll be investigating 1231.

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0: You want to just continue, take that right onto East Main Street and kind of tuck yourself in right there after you take the turn. 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
1: Yes, sir.

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1: Whitman 5 Delta Command.
0: Set off two cooking, systems reset, holding, returning ladder 242, I mean, engine 242. Can you have the police respond here?
1: Allow us to do cooking, reset and holding, releasing 242, I'll send the police your way.
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0: 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A1, A2, 170 Bedford Street for the EMS response. Engine 4, 110 Cynthia Road for the investigation. 1245.
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1: Engine 4, you're on for 110 Cynthia Road at 1246. Avenue Fire, dispatch your name 182 to 170 Bedford Street for the EMS response. Engine 4, dispatch to 110 Cynthia Road for the investigation. Timeout 1246.
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1: 94, we're getting a report to the dumpster fire, Juniper and Lily, at that intersection in the front yard.
0: Sniper received that, Juniper and Lily for the dumpster fire.
1: Correct.

0: caller, Captain Sullivan. 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
1: Fire alarm, the car fire. I just want to make you aware of the dumpster fire, Juniper and Lily. 94 started that way.
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3: 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All occupants are out of the vehicle. We'll be investigating.
0: Chief car 5, you're on scene. 2 car motor vehicle appears minor. Everyone's out.

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2: A1 to South Shore with three members on board.
1: A1 to the shore with three members on board at...
3: To the fire alarm, day two to clear, following A1 to the hospital, Bedford Street Command terminated.
1: A2, you're clear. Command has been terminated. You're following A1 to the hospital at 1257.

0: point and fire to Cynthia Road. Come in. Sir, not sure if you heard, but A1's transported with 3. A2 is falling behind.
1: I have that. Thank you. Cynthia Road, come here. We're going to be clear returning command to terminate. This was smoke detector activation, unknown cause, no hazards. Clear returning.
0: Received. Command has been terminated. This was a smoke detector activation, no cause. 1258.

0: And you're driven C5. C5's answering. Yeah, we have a front four unit 15. 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
1: C5 has it. Break C5 stove on fire. Engine 2 is reporting food on the stove. Alarm set off to a cooking. They can handle. C5 is clear.
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0: 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Car 5 is going to be a route to Juniper.
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0: The fire is knocked down. Companies are picking up. Can you just notify the water department? 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
1: Well, I'm received.

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4: 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SA2, you can return. We're picking up.
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0: 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This is unknown injuries at this time.

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0: 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North Franklin Street, Diana Beauty. 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

0: show. 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
0: I received a phone call from Sharon PD. The caller reported he has had a fire pit in the backyard. It's getting out of control on him. Before 28 Henry Street, 28 Henry Street.
1: Investigation. Car fire also responding.
0: Where are you? Both units have it. Both units responding.

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1: Shannon Fry's on for Car 5.
0: It's a fire pit that got outside the ring. Companies are around it. We're wetting down. We'll be available in about 15 minutes.
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Welcome to Fire Dispatching Car 3 in A1, 195 Temple Street, EMS, 1359. Going to be Temple Street, last house on the right before Willard Ave on the corner.

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0: A15 is on for A1. Can you show us back in quarters? Thank you. Received A1, you're back in quarters.

0: A3 back. A1, Lieutenant, you'll get Rob and step the stretcher up, I will walk up.
1: Roger. A1, fire line, you join on scene.
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0: 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Neshoba, does Hudson have an ambulance available for Marlboro?
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0: what would you like? Going to be Boston Post 30 at Hager Street. And Boston Post 30 is Route 20 at Hager Street. Second ambulance for a motor vehicle accident.

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That's A1 at Brockton. 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

0: Fire and Fire, the Hot Mess. 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
1: Jump from the Nubetic Bridge near Crystal Lake. I'm just passing 99. I should be at my boat in a couple minutes.
0: Proceed. 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We have it. We notify FD.

0: Loudmaster. Sir, anti-conversation with the bridge personnel. New Bedford FD is on scene at this time, and you have two members en route from the station.
1: Okay, roger that. Thanks very much.

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1: That's affirmative. Thank you.

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1: Chevy responded with the Harbor Master. Got 3 POB.
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0: 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We're going to be clear returning. NA5 will have a transport shortly.
1: 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NA5 will advise. 1534.

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1: 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We have a substance that is smoking.
0: Receive midfield. We'll start you at tier 1 hazmat. 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
1: That's going to be 135 North Meadows. 135.
0: 135 North Meadows. I'm going to give you a landline, ma'am.

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0: Amoeba's been contacted. They're going to start a tier one response, and they do have 802's phone number.
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4 favorite fire. Airman fire, answer it in Jabul. We're going to be clear where the harbor master individual has been found on land. Airman fire received, engine 4, you're going to be clear. Body's been found on land, 1559.

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0: 3 and A1, 204 Warren Ave, the EMS response. Warren Ave after Willard Ave, 4th house, left side, 1609.

0: 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Units on location, Car 3 has Warren, Ave, come in.
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0: fired for 292. This is an illegal burn. Homer has been explained the laws. He's fixing the shit now. Let me clear his attorney command terminated.
1: 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Homer has been advised of the laws and putting it out. It's 1657.

0: Yeah, we made contact with the residents. 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
1: Norfolk County Control announcing a working fire in the town of Weymouth, number 2929 Athens Street. Fire ground channel 2 is assigned. Norfolk County Control announcing a working fire in the town of Weymouth, number 2929 Athens Road. 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Norfolk County Control calling Quincy Fire.
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0: I'm receiving another medical in District 2 for 109 Holmes Ave for a female party allergic reaction. EpiPen's been administered.
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2: Turn me on scene. A three-story hotel. I'm the investigator.
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2: Fire. We're going to be on the Charlie side of the building. We got some light smoke coming from the pallet.
3: Very safe. Charlie side of the building, light smoke from a pallet. 1734. 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
2: Looks like this was some cardboard that's on fire. Was hit by police with a fire extinguisher. We're going to be wetting it down.
3: Save cardboard on fire, extinguished by the police with the extinguisher. 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
3: 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Favorite fire, answer on engine 4. It appears to be a small fire due to a cigarette. Area has been thoroughly wet down. Be clearing in about 10 minutes.
4: 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Tied up for another 10 minutes, so 1744.

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0: gas company. 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
1: Chico's at 95 Washington. We're building B. I don't know how they have it listed, but that would be the closest store. But no odor inside the building itself. It's just out in the parking lot.
0: Received.

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A3 en route, BMC South, turning mile 0. 1747.

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0: 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Engine 4, Ladder 1, be clear, command terminated. Engine 4, Ladder 1, returning, command terminated, 1755.
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0: Sheriff, I must say, Duke. Firefighters on first. SA 2 is going to be off BC.
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0: EverSource just called back. They said they have to send a different technician, so it's going to be a little bit more of an ETA.

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0: Fike.
1: Sheriff Fike, dispatch 9292, 35 Gavin's Pond Road for the alarm investigation 1819.
2: Fire, SA2 is clear of the hospital, return.
1: SA2, I have been returning 1819.

0: dispatching, engine 4A1, 305, 305 Linwood Street for the EMS response. Be advised, the body fell off 20-foot ladder, 18, 20 hours.
1: Good, good. Do you have any intel on the patient condition?
0: That's a negative at this time.
1: Great, thank you.
0: I have an update now. He's bleeding from his nose and his eyes.
1: All right, receive 1-2, start 8-2,
2: 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They do have all the aircraft on calls. They can get an ETA if we want it.
1: Receive, go
2: to get ETA. 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
1: Woodsdale School.

0: I'm striking the box. That's engine 4A1 and A2 responding. 305, Linwood Street. Rapati fell off the ladder. 1821, box for the start.
1: I'll be back.
0: 305 Linwood Street with the companies. 1821 Boxman Struck.

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1: 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They spoke to the homeowner at that address. No issue at that location requesting a cancel.
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1: 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Are you clear returning? 1822.

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1: There would be a 15-15 minute ETA from med flight if we were to get it now.
0: Receive. You can cancel med flight. We're off to med flight.

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0: Scott 3 is on the air.
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0: 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Engine 4 is clear, turning in 7 minutes. They'll be returning 82 as well.
1: 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Engine 4, you're returning with 82 at 1843.

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1: Okay, and 11 in a mutual aid ambulance. We're going to be tied up there.
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1: I just
0: left that. 11, be advised, I'm between Hanover and Norwell unavailable. You're going to be having a Whitman ambulance responding.
1: Received. If you could just notify Whitman to come down partially, that would be the best access to the church. Patients in the rear.
0: Received. We'll notify Whitman, have him come down Park Street.
1: Just a quick update, patient alert and alert and conscious, talking to us as right now.
0: Final minutes that. Update, patient is conscious and alert.

0: 45. We're on for Auckland. 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
1: Chrissy, it's going to be 45 Webster Street. 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
0: 45 Webster, we have it. Whitman A1's on.
2: Whitman A1, IV on. 45 Webster Street, your best access from Park Street, 1942.

0: Hold the fire alarm. I'm on Prince 12. Rock me, 3 trains, 4 in the South Shore, and the 12 is clear, returning.
1: 83, 1 on the shore. 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
1: And a final, Steve. All animals are back in service, 1948.

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0: Sir, does the town of East Bridgewater have mutual aid ambulance available for Bridgewater, 389 East Street, for palpitations?
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0: Sir, Bridgewater was requesting a neutral data ambulance. We have one in the station.
1: Pleasure. Please for the call.
0: Just going to be for hot patients.
1: Anyone is currently documenting a patient, so we should be able to clear off in a second. They can take the ambulance on the delay.
0: Read evil enough.
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3: Norfolk County Control, doctor.
2: That's affirmative. East Bridgewater does have an ambulance available, and that was for number 389 East Street in the town of Bridgewater for heart palpitations.
3: That is correct, sir. I'll let them know. Thank you.
2: Plymouth County, if you want to just advise them, they're clearing up a call. It'll just be a, on a delay, but they will be responding.
3: Plymouth County Control has it, sir. They have that. Thank you.
2: Norfolk County, standby 1956.

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0: one, can you just confirm with that patient? I just had a sister call looking to see what hospital he's going to be going to. Can you just confirm that that's information I'm able to give to her once you guys transport?
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